0: The Bruce is CFPS FM 97.9 in Saugeen Shores and CFPS FM 1 91.9 in Tobermory, covering all of Bruce County from the tip of the Bruce to Walkerton and all places in between. 91.9 North, 97.9 South. 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

0: 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The Bruce.
1: Two tin cans on a string. A handwritten note. A lighthouse beaming in the dark. However you communicate, you want to feel heard, understood, and supported. That's why so many people turn to your Bruce Peninsula real estate team. They listen closely and keep you informed through every step of the real estate process. 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
1: I want to tell you a story about the house rent blues. I come home one Friday, had to tell the landlady I done lost my job. She said, that don't confront me, long as I get my money next Friday. 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

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I've been walking all day. She said, that don't confront me. 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And out the door I went. So I go down the streets.

0: 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The Bruce.
1: The emails, the errands, the interruptions. That's enough for today. Time for something special. At New Orleans Pizza, specialty pizzas make it better. The Canadian with pepperoni, bacon, mushrooms, and cheese, or barbecue chicken pizza. 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
1: Happy Bruce Day to us.
0: Yeah, the Bruce birthday party is gonna be big. Lion's Head Community Center big. Arena floor big. Without the ice, of course. The Bruce birthday party, Saturday, June 6th at the Lion's Head Community Center. 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

0: on the Bruce.
1: Into the final hour of our Sunday morning. Going to see who's celebrating. Got some Greta Van Fleet on the way, the Trues, and you too on the Bruce.
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1: 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And thank you so much for hanging out with me. And I hope you enjoy the rest of your Sunday, the rest of your weekend. It's the Glorious Suns on the Bruce.

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1: Evidently, about 35% of men over 30 say they usually gain weight during football season. Hey, we're not gaining weight. We're bulking up, right? Because you never know when we could be sent in by coach. Oh, that was a few years ago now, wasn't it? 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